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4: This afternoon, mostly cloudy, as well as highs in the low 80s. We might see a storm or two. Tonight, partly cloudy, with lows in the low 60s. Tomorrow, a few clouds and temps again in the low 80s. Tomorrow night, mostly clear, with similar lows in the low 60s. Saturday brings more sun than clouds, with highs in the mid 80s, lows in the low 60s overnight. Then Sunday, sunny, highs again in the mid 80s, lows in the mid 60s overnight.

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1: The Braves took down the Pirates.
2: The 3-1 pitch. Swung on and creamed. Deep right field. That is long gone. A grand slam by Yaz. And it's 10-5 Braves in the ninth in Pittsburgh.
1: Braves Radio Network on the call. Final score 10-5. The Yankees crushed the Rays 12-4. The Red Sox beat the White Sox 2-1 for their sixth straight win. And at the Scottish Open, Rory McIlroy is at 5-under and has a share of the lead with four others after first round play. In the World Cup quarterfinal, France took down Morocco 2-0. They will face the winner of tomorrow's match between Spain and Belgium. And in the NBA, Jordan Clarkson has agreed to a one-year deal to return to the New York Knicks.
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4: This afternoon, mostly cloudy as well as highs in the low 80s. We might see a storm or two. Tonight, partly cloudy with lows in the low 60s. Tomorrow, a few clouds and temps again in the low 80s. Tomorrow night, mostly clear with similar lows in the low 60s. Saturday brings more sun than clouds with highs in the mid 80s, lows in the low 60s overnight. Then Sunday, sunny, highs again in the mid 80s, lows in the mid 60s overnight.

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2: This afternoon, mostly cloudy as well as highs in the low 80s. We might see a storm or two. Tonight, partly cloudy with lows in the low 60s. Tomorrow, a few clouds and temps again in the low 80s. Tomorrow night, mostly clear with similar lows in the low 60s. Saturday brings more sun than clouds with highs in the mid 80s, lows in the low 60s overnight. Then Sunday, sunny, highs again in the mid 80s, lows in the mid 60s overnight.

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2: France is headed to their third straight World Cup semifinal.
3: Dina crosses it in, knocked away by Mousraoui. Mario heads it back in. Doué able to find Mbappe. Through traffic, get it, Mbappe! 20 career World Cup goals! Gives France the lead in the quarterfinal.
2: Fox TV on the call. Final score, France 2, Morocco 0. France will face the winner of tomorrow's match between Spain and Belgium. Kylian Mbappe is the first player to have 8 or more goals in 2 different World Cups. In golf at the Scottish Open, Rory McIlroy is at 5 under and has a share of the lead with 4 others after first round play. In Major League Baseball, the Yankees crushed the Rays 12-4. The Mets beat the Royals 7-3. The Braves beat the Pirates 10-5.

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But he walked up and said, what'll it be? I said, the good stuff. He didn't reach around for the whiskey.

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4: Late tonight, partly cloudy skies with lows near 64, some fog and visibility around a mile. Tomorrow, clouds with some sun, plus highs near 82. Expect lows in the low 60s tomorrow night under partly cloudy skies. For the weekend, mostly sunny conditions and high temperatures in the mid 80s. As we head into Sunday, bright sunshine and highs back around 86. By Monday, sunshine once again, with high temperatures in the upper 80s.

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2: France is headed to their third straight World Cup semifinal.
3: Dina crosses it in, knocked away by Mousraoui. Mario heads it back in. Doué able to find Mbappe through traffic. Kylian Mbappe! 20 career World Cup goals! Gives France the lead in the quarterfinal.
2: Fox TV on the call. Final score, France 2, Morocco 0. France will face the winner of tomorrow's match between Spain and Belgium.

0: Kylian Mbappe is the first player to have 8 or more goals in 2 different World Cups. In golf at the Scottish Open, Rory McIlroy is at 5 under and has a share of the lead with 4 others after first round play. In baseball, the Diamondbacks have taken a 2-1 lead over the Padres, bottom of the 5th in San Diego. Triumphs on top of the Rockies, 4-2, bottom of the 5th.
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2: France is headed to their third straight World Cup semifinal.
3: Dina crosses it in, knocked away by Mousraoui. Mario heads it back in. Doué able to find Mbappe. Through traffic, Kylian Mbappe! 20 career World Cup goals! Gives France the lead in the quarterfinal.
2: Fox TV on the call. Final score, France 2, Morocco 0. France will face the winner of tomorrow's match between Spain and Belgium. Kylian Mbappe is the first player to have 8 or more goals in 2 different World Cups. In golf at the Scottish Open, Rory McIlroy is at 5 under and has a share of the lead with 4 others after first round play. In baseball, the Diamondbacks have taken a 2-1 lead over the Padres, bottom of the 5th in San Diego. Triumphs on top of the Rockies, 4-2, bottom of the 5th.
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5: Late tonight, partly cloudy skies with lows near 64, some fog and visibility around a mile. Tomorrow, clouds with some sun, plus highs near 82. Expect lows in the low 60s tomorrow night under partly cloudy skies. For the weekend, mostly sunny conditions and high temperatures in the mid-80s. As we head into Sunday, bright sunshine and highs back around 86. By Monday, sunshine once again, with high temperatures in the upper 80s.

0: 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From the Fox Sports Studios in Los Angeles, here's Brianna Murrow.
1: France is headed to their third straight World Cup semifinal.
2: Digne crosses it in, knocked away by Mousraoui. Mario heads it back in. Doué able to find Mbappe. Through traffic, to Mbappe! 20 career World Cup goals! Gives France the lead in the quarterfinal.
1: Fox TV on the call. Final score, France 2, Morocco 0. France will face the winner of tomorrow's match between Spain and Belgium. Kylian Mbappe is the first player to have 8 or more goals in 2 different World Cups. In golf at the Scottish Open, Rory McIlroy is at 5-under and has a share of the lead with 4 others after first round play. In baseball, the Diamondbacks have taken a 2-1 lead over the Padres, bottom of the 5th in San Diego. Giants on top of the Rockies, 4-2, bottom of the 5th.
3: A partly cloudy night, lows in the mid-60s, an east wind at 10. Today, a few clouds with highs in the low 80s. Tonight, partly cloudy skies once again, with a low in the low 60s. Tomorrow brings more sun than clouds and a high in the mid-80s. Moving into Sunday, expect more sun than clouds and highs near 86. For Monday, continued sunshine with highs in the upper 80s. Lows in the upper 60s overnight.

0: the Fox Sports studios in Los Angeles. 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
1: France is on to the World Cup semifinals with a 2-0 win over Morocco on Thursday. Kylian Mbappe and Ousmane Dembele scored for the French. Mbappe was seen with an ice pack on his ankle after the match, says he's going to be all good for the semifinals. We don't know who they're going to face in the semifinals yet. Spain and Belgium, Friday, 3 o'clock Eastern Time from Los Angeles. More than 33 million people in the U.S. watched Monday's round of 16 match featuring the Americans and Belgium. It's the most watched soccer match in U.S. television viewing history. In baseball, Giants topped the Rockies 8-2, Diamondbacks 3-1 winners against the Padres, while the Phillies took care of the Reds 1-0. Brewers over the Cards 8-4, Rangers 7, Angels 6, and the Marlins doubled up the Mariners by a count of 8-4. The Dodgers will visit the White House on Thursday, July 23rd. In the WNBA, without Caitlin Clark, the Fever beat the Mercury 92-89. Aces took care of Portland 88-80. Asia Wilson, 32 points, 10 rebounds in the Vegas victory. I'm Dan Beyer.
2: Partly cloudy night, lows in the mid-60s, an east wind at 10. Today, a few clouds with highs in the low 80s. Tonight, partly cloudy skies once again, with a low in the low 60s. Tomorrow brings more sun than clouds and a high in the mid-80s. Moving into Sunday, expect more sun than clouds and highs near 86. For Monday, continued sunshine with highs in the upper 80s. Lows in the upper 60s overnight.
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0: 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From the Fox Sports Studios in Los Angeles, here's Dan Beyer.
1: France is on to the World Cup semifinals with a 2-0 win over Morocco on Thursday. Kylian Mbappe and Ousmane Dembele scored for the French. Mbappe was seen with an ice pack on his ankle after the match, says he's going to be all good for the semifinals. We don't know who they're going to face in the semifinals yet. Spain and Belgium, Friday, 3 o'clock Eastern Time from Los Angeles. More than 33 million people in the U.S. watched Monday's round of 16 match featuring the Americans and Belgium. It's the most watched soccer match in U.S. television viewing history. In baseball, Giants up the Rockies. Rockies 8-2, Diamondbacks 3-1 winners against the Padres, while the Phillies took care of the Reds 1-0. Brewers over the Cards 8-4, Rangers 7, Angels 6, and the Marlins doubled up the Mariners by a count of 8-4. The Dodgers will visit the White House on Thursday, July 23rd. In the WNBA, without Caitlin Clark, the Fever beat the Mercury 92-89. Aces took care of Portland 88-80. Asa Wilson, 32 points, 10 rebounds in the Vegas victory. I'm Dan Pyre.
2: Partly cloudy night, lows in the mid-60s, an east wind at 10. Today, a few clouds with highs in the low 80s. Tonight, partly cloudy skies once again, with a low in the low 60s. Tomorrow brings more sun than clouds and a high in the mid-80s. Moving into Sunday, expect more sun than clouds and highs near 86. For Monday, continued sunshine with highs in the upper 80s. Lows in the upper 60s overnight.

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0: 101.1 from the Fox Sports Studios in Los Angeles. 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
1: France is on to the World Cup semifinals with a 2-0 win over Morocco on Thursday. Kylian Mbappe and Ousmane Dembele scored for the French. Mbappe was seen with an ice pack on his ankle after the match, says he's going to be all good for the semifinals. We don't know who they're going to face in the semifinals yet. Spain and Belgium, Friday, 3 o'clock Eastern Time from Los Angeles. More than 33 million people in the U.S. watched Monday's round of 16 match featuring the Americans and Belgium. It's the most watched soccer match in U.S. television viewing history. In baseball, Giants top the Rockies 8-2, Diamondbacks 3-1 winners against the Padres, while the Phillies took care of the Reds 1-0. Brewers over the Cards 8-4, Rangers 7, Angels 6, and the Marlins doubled up the Mariners by a count of 8-4. The Dodgers will visit the White House on Thursday, July 23rd. In the WNBA, without Caitlin Clark, the Fever beat the Mercury 92-89. Aces took care of Portland 88-80. Asia Wilson, 32 points, 10 rebounds in the Vegas victory. I'm Dan Beyer.
2: Partly cloudy night, lows in the mid-60s, an east wind at 10. Today, a few clouds with highs in the low 80s. Tonight, partly cloudy skies once again, with a low in the low 60s. Tomorrow brings more sun than clouds and a high in the mid-80s. Moving into Sunday, expect more sun than clouds and highs near 86. For Monday, continued sunshine with highs in the upper 80s. Lows in the upper 60s overnight.

0: 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From the Fox Sports Studios in Los Angeles, here's Dan Beyer.
1: France is on to the World Cup semifinals with a 2-0 win over Morocco on Thursday. Kylian Mbappe and Ousmane Dembele scored for the French. Mbappe was seen with an ice pack on his ankle after the match, says he's going to be all good for the semifinals. We don't know who they're going to face in the semifinals yet. Spain and Belgium, Friday, 3 o'clock Eastern Time from Los Angeles. More than 33 million people in the U.S. watched Monday's round of 16 match featuring the Americans and Belgium. It's the most watched soccer match in U.S. television viewing history. In baseball, Giants up the Rockies. Rockies 8-2, Diamondbacks 3-1 winners against the Padres, while the Phillies took care of the Reds 1-0, Brewers over the Cards 8-4, Rangers 7, Angels 6, and the Marlins doubled up the Mariners by a count of 8-4. The Dodgers will visit the White House on Thursday, July 23rd. In the WNBA, without Caitlin Clark, the Fever beat the Mercury 92-89. Aces took care of Portland 88-80. Asia Wilson, 32 points, 10 rebounds in the Vegas victory. I'm Dan Pyre.
2: Partly cloudy night, lows in the mid-60s, an east wind at 10. Today, a few clouds with highs in the low 80s. Tonight, partly cloudy skies once again, with a low in the low 60s. Tomorrow brings more sun than clouds and a high in the mid-80s. Moving into Sunday, expect more sun than clouds and highs near 86. For Monday, continued sunshine with highs in the upper 80s. Lows in the upper 60s overnight.

0: Hey, it's Chelsea. He's Reed. Reed, I guess there is a huge Hollywood auction starting soon, and it's going to be featuring some really amazing things for movies. So the first one, obviously, we're super interested in, is the lightsaber from Luke Skywalker.
1: Really?
0: Yes. You're like, what are you talking about?
1: Well, what is that,
0: well,
1: really?
0: Reed,
1: is
0: it just, if you have about $1 million to spare, that's maybe, it's 7 figures at least, they said, for that one.
1: But that's going to be what, like a plastic?
0: Well, it's metal.
1: Oh, is it metal?
0: It looks like it in the picture.
1: Yeah.
0: They have hats from The Wizard of Oz and Willy Wonka, hoverboards from Back to the Future 2, rugs from The Big Lebowski, and a pair of Rockies

0: boxing boots.
1: And who is selling this?
0: Hollywood Entertainment Signature Auction.
1: Why?
0: Is preventing this or presenting this
1: Why?
0: Auction. I don't know.
1: That's not up in a museum somewhere with this stuff?
0: Yeah, I don't
1: it's
0: know.
1: Legit stuff.
0: Oh, I'm sorry. This lightsaber has never been up for auction. It was used in the on-screen fight in 1980, so I'm guessing it's metal. It's starting up at $1 million.
1: That's the starting price.
0: Okay. It's not going to fetch $1 million. It's starting at $1 million. 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

0: Hey, it's Reed and Chelsea with you.
1: Go ahead, Reed.
0: Well, this is quite interesting. So part of why people are saying they like to listen to the radio is because, I mean, Chelsea and I, we've met a lot of you.
1: Yes.
0: You know that we're real human beings.
1: We're real people.
0: Certainly imperfect.
1: That talk about baked beans.
0: Some of us more imperfect than others.
1: And our kids.
0: As Chelsea would say.
1: Okay.
0: Meta's Muse Image is a new AI generator built into Meta AI, Instagram, and WhatsApp. And it can pull in public Instagram photos and use AI, which raises major deepfake concerns.
1: Oh, my.
0: And consent concerns. So they launched this thing publicly, I think, like this month. And it generates and edits images from text prompts that can blend multiple photos, interpret complex prompts, and it's now powering more than

0: 30 new AI effects in these Instagram stories and image tools. So the big question is, this is going to raise new questions for all this fake stuff.
1: Yeah.
0: But again, also you have, well, you're pulling from people who aren't giving you consent. You know, if Morgan Freeman says, hey, you can use my voice.
1: Yes.
0: The great Morgan Freeman voice.
1: Did Matthew McConaughey?
0: I think he did too.
1: Publicly do that?
0: I think so. I think so. That's one thing. But when you have the world of Meta and Instagram and all saying, we're just going to pull from all of these things, then where does that consent? But here's what I'm thinking.
1: Okay.
0: Somewhere deep in that thing you hit accept on, long ago when you made your Facebook page.
1: Yes.
0: You may have consented to this. I don't know. I don't know for sure. But this has definitely got people. I mean, I'm just, if social media is so fake that I don't know what's real, I think it's still somewhat interesting, but man, I lose. And you know, I've been on X a lot less because I'm like, stuff isn't even legit videos. This is like, it's interesting, but it's like, that's not really a bear chasing that dog.
1: I know. And to even go one step further, which is really sick. Some places take news stories and turn the facts. Like, it's not even real stuff.
0: Yeah. Yeah. So we'll see where all it's going. But
1: so you need to have reputable sources.
0: Well, a lot of people are trying to find out what's real. Matt is like, yeah, we're just going to keep on, I guess, going this way.
1: Crazy.

0: got a little bit of a get together.
1: LOL, I sent the itinerary out. I just like take charge.
0: Did you copy me on it?
1: No, it's just the girls. Sorry, Brady.
0: So the husbands do not get included
1: in
0: the itinerary.
1: It's just the moms.
0: No. You guys used to include us, but then we would just throw in random comments in the text chat. You guys made your own text exchange. That's very nice.
1: I don't think there was respect to the itinerary. Do you know what I'm saying?
0: Can't
1: there
0: we
1: has to be respect.
0: On a weekend and just kind of see what happens?
1: There was no times associated with anything, by the way.
0: The itinerary?
1: Yes.
0: Well, that's hardly an itinerary.
1: It's just a list of what we're going to do, but... There wasn't respect. See what I'm saying? There's not respect. Can we be a little loosey-goosey, Reed? Can we just see how long we want to be at the beach?
0: I don't know if you know how to be loosey-goosey, but I'm working with you on it. People say, what are you working on in your marriage? I'm trying to loosen Chelsea up a little bit. And she's trying to get me to be a little more, but I have adhered to those timelines for the bedtime.
1: The bedtime has been like the last, chef's kiss this week.
0: The last
1: Seriously.
0: Two to three nights, I've done very well. And that is a streak
1: yes.
0: where I come from.
1: It is.

0: Hey, it's Reed and Chelsea. Let's get back to a little drinking conversation. Drink responsibly, be safe this weekend, all that good stuff. More than 1 in 3 Americans, though, who drink alcohol, 36% say they are drinking less than a year ago. Only 5% report drinking more.
1: Right.
0: This is countrywide. This is not Wisconsin specific. This is not Midwest specific.
1: Okay.
0: Where we are known for our drinking. I saw something on a social media post, and they were talking about something like down in Louisiana, if you go to like an LSU game, how much drinking. And I saw somebody be like, have you ever been to Wisconsin? Like, have you ever seen how they do it in Wisconsin? It wasn't even someone from Wisconsin. They're like, the most common reason for cutting back is simply a reduced desire to drink, 50%. Yeah. Health concerns is only 35%. Cost is 20%.
1: Oh,
0: so the inflation
1: really?
0: Stuff is hitting people. But I think it's reflecting a broader shift toward moderation, personal wellness, and affordability, outweighing social habits. I think we're also just less social, though. I was talking with Jason, who you and I know, Jason, a listener. We sure appreciate it. Hardworking guy. And he said, people are so much less social. And I said, Jason, the last time I was in an airport, I looked up. And everybody was in their phone. Just nobody was, like, you used to meet strangers.
1: Yeah.
0: Now, I don't want to talk to somebody I'm sitting next to on an airplane. I don't want to. I don't want to be stuck in a metal tube at 30,000 feet with someone I don't know.
1: Reed got quite the flight one time.
0: Well, she was very nice, and then I just said, I'm going to take a nap now. And she was great. I'm very direct with people on that. But I was also just like, look at all these people, you know, standing in line at a restaurant, one of those kind of fast, quick serve places, and like everybody in line was just on their phone. And I was too. I'm not saying I'm not. But this is where, as part of the less drinking, people are just less social.
1: Yeah.
0: Or if you go out, you go out for an hour and a half. We used to go out for three.
1: You don't go out. You watch Netflix.
0: You got to get out.
1: Yeah.
0: I think it's
1: This is what's affecting the

0: dating yes. scene so much.
1: It's all of it. It's not just about better for your mental health.
0: Going out and drinking, it's about going out and being social. You know what I'm saying?
1: And drinking, though, absolutely helps. Social lubricant. It's when done in moderation. I mean, it's easier to go to an event for a lot of people.
0: Mm-hmm.
1: Have a drink. It's good.
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4: France is on to the World Cup semifinals with a 2-0 win over Morocco on Thursday. Kylian Mbappe and Ousmane Dembele scored for the French. Mbappe was seen with an ice pack on his ankle after the match, says he's going to be all good for the semifinals. We don't know who they're going to face in the semifinals yet. Spain and Belgium, Friday, 3 o'clock Eastern Time from Los Angeles. More than 33 million people in the U.S. watched Monday's round of 16 match featuring the Americans and Belgium. It's the most watched soccer match in U.S. television viewing history. In baseball, Giants topped the Rockies 8-2, Diamondbacks 3-1 winners against the Padres, while the Phillies took care of the Reds 1-0. Brewers over the Cards 8-4, Rangers 7, Angels 6, and the Marlins doubled up the Mariners by a count of 8-4. The Dodgers will visit the White House on Thursday, July 23rd. In the WNBA, without Caitlin Clark, the Fever beat the Mercury 92-89. Aces took care of Portland 88-80. Asia Wilson, 32 points, 10 rebounds in the Vegas victory. I'm Dan Beyer.

0: Hey, it's Chelsea. He's Reed. Reed, I know you don't like these when I talk about this as much.
1: Somebody turned on.
0: But I find it to be very inspirational. And I find what they say, that's exactly what it is. And
1: I didn't even know.
0: I find it to be the little things that they say really cute. So Anna's 100 years old, and she loves going to her local YMCA. And she walked in one day, and they had a big 100th surprise birthday party. She had no idea. And she loves going to the Y, and she takes yoga classes. She walks the track. She does crafts and a bunch of social things at the YMCA. And she, you know, when she wants a slower day, she listens to music, which I love to hear that. She enjoys crocheting. And Reed, this is awesome. She likes to play casino games or go to the casino for mental stimulation.
1: There you go.
0: I mean, she said one time she won $10,000.
1: I think there's an element to it, too, where it's just kind of like, you know, you got the noises and the flashes, and that's not bad sometimes.
0: No, but it's the game. It's the like the strategy game. And all of that.
1: Some of those games take more thinking than others.
0: That is true.
1: But if she's, you know, got to go to the casino today, got to keep my mental health up.
0: Yeah.
1: I like it.
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6: This morning, variable cloudiness and high temperatures near 83, some fog possible, with visibility around a mile. Tonight, continued partly cloudy skies and a low of 62. Tomorrow, mostly clear skies, highs in the mid-80s. Expect lows in the mid-60s tomorrow night, with mainly clear skies. On Sunday, mostly sunny skies and highs again in the mid-80s. Looking ahead to Monday, wall-to-wall sunshine, highs in the low 90s.
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Country music news. Luke Combs kicking off his European leg of his My Kind of Saturday Night tour on the 4th of July with the biggest concert, the biggest country concert ever held in the Nordic region. Since it was Independence Day back in the United States, the stadium was decorated with American flags, and nearly 61,000 concertgoers filled the venue in Gothenburg, Sweden. Most recently, Luke sold out Stockholm's Avicii Arena in 2023. Got to be kind of interesting for Luke to be playing overseas on the 4th of July for the 250th, but he had, again, 61,000 fans at that concert.

0: Reed and Chelsea along with you. Okay, Chelsea. So this is, you know, this is sad, but also positive. The two World Trade Center is breaking ground 25 years after 9/11. So 25 years after the terrorist attacks left that gaping void in lower Manhattan. They have broken ground, I think they did this yesterday, on the new headquarters, a tiered glass and steel tower at Two World Trade Center, 55-story, 2 million square foot building with more than an acre of outdoor terraces and gardens, is the last commercial development in the footprint of the fallen twin towers of the World Trade Center.
1: Mm.
0: Skyscraper scheduled to be completed 2031.
1: Wow.
0: 1,226 feet. The renderings of this are obviously spectacular. The mayor of New York City says it will create 3,200 jobs and inject $6 billion in the city's economy. And he said, we are standing today on hallowed ground. It would be quite interesting to live. You know, would you carry that with you every day?
1: Right.
0: Where you are.

0: Yeah.
1: The tragedy that was and the pain that is continued. You and I were able to go on one of the honor flights, and they went to the 9/11 memorial and the Pentagon. And, you know, that would be...
0: I have been to the memorial in New York City.
1: Yes, you've been to that one? Yep, I have not been to that one, but we've been to...
0: It's very moving.
1: Yeah, and so to live in that every day.
0: Yeah.
1: But ultimately, you would need to move forward with your life, too. But it would just... To live in a situation like that would be... I think it would be quite interesting. But at the same time, I think another step forward to healing 25 years later.
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3: Here are some stories we are working on today. Expect congested traffic on the southbound New Pinery Road in Portage beginning next week as a lane will be closed. Richland County has a new district attorney after Jennifer Harper announced her resignation earlier this year. State Senator Sarah Kieski is hoping funding can be found for child care providers who are in desperate need of help. The State Department of Justice has secured a settlement in an antitrust lawsuit against Deere and Company. And another heat wave beginning, highs at or above the mid-80s for the next week.

0: Hey, it's Reed and Chelsea. Reed, Mick Jagger of the Rolling Stones did an interview with Today, and I'm reading this article, and the big headline is, at 82, Mick Jagger says he's ready to go for another Rolling Stones tour.
1: I saw an article on one of our websites that they might do a little more residency stuff.
0: Okay.
1: Because it just... But this is where the Stones are amazing. Because he's 82 and he's like...
0: Let's go.
1: Let's go. And then other guys in the band are like, yeah, maybe, you know, I mean, how Keith Richards is still alive? None of us, you know, it's a, you know, the eighth wonder of the world. But for us, you see some of these artists that are like 60 and they're like, I'm going to do a residency. And no shame. The Stones at like 80 are going, eh, maybe we're going to do a little more residency stuff. It'd be easier on the body.
0: Well, they did have their recent album come out and he just kind of said he doesn't want to slow down. He has a lot more songs to write.
1: Well, Mick never stops on stage.
0: I know, you've told me that. And you saw him at Miller Park.
1: Summerfest. At the amphitheater, yeah. Ty and I got those last lawn seats. They were expensive, worth it. And that was when they had the drummer, too, who was still alive. But I think Keith is, he partied up hard. Mick didn't. I think Mick knew, now I want to, like, Mick has, I think, cared for his body for the most part. Far better than a lot of the other rock stars.
0: Okay.

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Thanks for listening. Thunder Country. Thunder 100.1. Keeping it country.

0: Dels, this is kind of sad to me. You've got one of the nation's top divorce lawyers already predicting Travis Kelce and Taylor Swift's marriage longevity.
1: What?
0: They're not even a week into this thing. Can't we give them the benefit of the doubt here?
1: What's this gentleman's name?
0: James Sexton.
1: Yep.
0: Oh,
1: he is very famous. I've watched a lot of his videos. He has very... What's the right word? He's very... His take on marriage is very fascinating.
0: Well...
1: Because he has seen a ton of it.
0: I would imagine it's almost just pure logic for him.
1: Yeah.
0: Like unemotional, sterile, in
1: yeah.
0: a way.
1: But I think he's seen so many things that he's just like, you know, people don't really talk about all the things that they should talk about. They don't think about the other side of it.
0: Right. I would imagine a divorce lawyer is an interesting career if you are married.
1: Right.
0: You could either look at your marriage and go, man, we have this great marriage. Or you can go, we have some of these problems. But it's just, I would imagine it's like a doctor. It's like a police officer. Yeah. You got to separate work from home life. So coming up, we'll talk about what James says. And an interesting thing that he says, I don't want to stereotype it.
1: Oh.
0: But just again, all the experience he has, he says this is one thing they have going for them. So we'll talk about that.
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3: 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Non-conference action. On Thursday, August 20th, Portage will be at Wisconsin Dells. Portage moves to the Capital Conference for football beginning this fall. On Friday, August 21st, Reedsburg at New Berlin West. 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Also, Mauston hosts Platteville. It's Royal at home with Westby. Hillsboro at Boscobel. Ithaca Weston, a new co-op, part of the Scenic Bluffs Conference, will be at Riverdale. In eight-man football, Oneewoc Center stands alone. They'll take on Palmyra Eagle beginning on August 27th. Both Partyville and Poinette, members of the Eastern Suburban Conference this fall. Partyville begins at East Troy. Poinette will start at home with Fall River Rio. Hometown in baseball last night, Poinette outscores Black Earth 17-7. Ian Noel with three hits, including a round tripper, scoring four times and knocking in four. Dylan Tomlinson, three hits, three runs scored. Joel Thimpson with four base hits. Poinette will be at Cottage Grove on Sunday. Hometown in baseball tonight, it's Reedsburg at Cazenovia. Wisconsin Dells at home with Black Earth. Reedsburg will be at Black Earth tomorrow and at Ashton on Sunday. The Brewers defeated the Cardinals last night 8-4. Jake Bauer's two hits, including a home run, scoring twice, knocking in three. Bryce Terang, a home run among his two base hits, two RBI and two runs scored. Jackson Churio, two hits, scoring twice, two hits apiece from Sal Frelick and Cooper Pratt. Logan Henderson nets the win. 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
2: This morning, variable cloudiness and high temperatures near 83, some fog possible, with visibility around a mile. Tonight, continued partly cloudy skies and a low of 62. Tomorrow, mostly clear skies, highs in the mid-80s. Expect lows in the mid-60s tomorrow night, with mainly clear skies. On Sunday, mostly sunny skies and highs again in the mid-80s. Looking ahead to Monday, wall-to-wall sunshine, highs in the low 90s.

Everybody's got a problem, so do I. But we ain't gonna solve them on a Saturday night. I just put a paycheck in the bank.

0: Country music news, choosing Texas. Just may be the best decision Ella Langley's ever made musically. The lead single from Dandelion is now spending its 12th week atop Billboard's Hot 100, continuing an impressive run that started all the way back in February. Choosing Texas, one of only 25 songs to top the charts for a dozen weeks or more since its beginning in 1958. One of only five by a solo woman, and the only one on the list by a country artist. Absolutely incredible. Choosing Texas, an amazing song that continues to be a fan favorite.
1: Hi, I'm Bernadette from Hot Dog Avenue, and I can't wait for you to try our Teddy's Burger. 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
2: Expect congested traffic on New Pinery Road in Portage next week, as the right southbound lane between Town and Albert will be closed for much-needed utility repairs. The project expected to last most of next week. You're encouraged to avoid the area if you can. State Senator Sarah Kieski is working on legislation that would help child care providers, especially in rural parts of the state, make ends meet.
3: There was money put forward to help these child care providers be able to provide more. And so all these child care providers that have been managing with this supplemental help are really facing a crisis of either having to limit how many kids they can see, which is already an issue, right? We don't have enough, especially in our rural areas, or they're going to have to increase prices, which is already an issue.
2: Senator Kieski is hopeful the issue will be addressed when the Senate reconvenes at some point this fall. Richland County has a new district attorney after Amy Forehand was appointed to replace Jennifer Harper, who announced her resignation earlier this year. Forehand has served as assistant DA and assistant corporation counsel in Richland County for more than 20 years. She'll fill the remainder of the term that ends in January of 2029. The State Department of Justice has secured a settlement in an antitrust lawsuit against the farm equipment manufacturer Deere & Company. The settlement resolved the lawsuit against the company, which alleged that it used unlawful practices to limit the ability of farmers and independent repair providers to perform repairs on its farm equipment. And get ready for another heat wave. Highs at or above the mid-80s for at least the next week, with little to no rain expected. Now you're up to date. I'm Tom Demeen, Magnum Media News.

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0: She's Chelsea. I'm Reed. Let's get back to Taylor Swift and Travis Kelce. They got married 1 week ago, and we already have people saying, well, what are the odds these two are going to make it? Don't you get at least a three-month honeymoon period?
1: Yes, but James Sexton is one of the top divorce lawyers, and I watch a lot of his videos on Facebook, not because I'm plotting anything against Reed, but he just has such an interesting look on marriage. So please tell me what he said, because I am dying to know.
0: He says there's a good chance we're not going to make it. He said that if the roles were reversed, if Travis Kelce was the musician and Taylor Swift was the athlete, he said their chances would be much worse.
1: Really?
0: He said, I think a male musician has a harder time than a female musician not cheating. Now, he said, I don't mean to overtly stereotype.

0: tight. But again, as you've said, Chels, this is what he does.
1: Yeah.
0: And he said this is gives him a better chance.
1: Okay.
0: But he says, I think they have a good chance, but he said celebrities marrying celebrities is always tough. He says it's always tricky. And you do see some of these great marriages. I think one of the great marriages, Dolly Parton and her husband who just passed away. I mean, when you have a celebrity who doesn't marry another celebrity, those are sometimes the strongest marriages. Now, you take it to McGraw, you take a Faith Hill, you know, you take a Garth and Trisha.
1: Yep. Garth and Trisha, there are
0: plenty of examples of, but they're in the same industry. Does that help too?
1: Yes.
0: You know,
1: it
0: you got
1: does.
0: Athlete and musician, two similar worlds, but also two very different worlds. But my gosh, can't we give them 3 months? Can't we give them a little bit of time? Wasn't your gal Kim K married for like a week one time or something?
1: Yes, she was.
0: Chelsea still watches
1: Kim
0: that crazy
1: Kardashian,
0: show.
1: To be specific. Thank
0: Chelsea
1: you.
0: Still watches that show. It's unbelievable.
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3: 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We are now just 6 weeks away from the start of the high school football season. Non-conference action on Thursday, August 20th. Portage will be at Wisconsin Dells. Portage moves to the Capital Conference for football beginning this fall. On Friday, August 21st, Reedsburg at New Berlin West. Baraboo at home with Sauk Prairie. Also, Mauston hosts Platteville. It's Royal at home with Westby, Hillsboro at Boscobel, Ithaca Weston, a new co-op, part of the Scenic Bluffs Conference, will be at Riverdale. In eight-man football, Oneewoc Center stands alone. They'll take on Palmyra Eagle beginning on August 27th. Both Partyville and Poinette, members of the Eastern Suburban Conference this fall. Partyville begins at East Troy. Poinette will start at home with Fall River Rio. Hometown in baseball last night, Poinette outscores Black Earth 17-7. Ian Noel with three hits, including a round tripper, scoring four times and knocking in four. Dylan Tomlinson, three hits, three runs scored. Joel Thimpson with four base hits. Poinette will be at Cottage Grove on Sunday. Hometown in baseball tonight, it's Reedsburg at Cazenovia. Wisconsin Dells at home with Black Earth. Reedsburg will be at Black Earth tomorrow and at Ashton on Sunday. The Brewers defeated the Cardinals last night 8-4. Jake Bauer's two hits, including a home run, scoring twice, knocking in three. Bryce Terang, a home run among his two base hits, two RBI and two runs scored. Jackson Churio, two hits, scoring twice, two hits apiece from Sal Frelick. And Cooper Pratt, Logan Henderson, nets the win. 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Magnum Media Sports.

0: Hey, it's Reading Chelsea along with you. Okay, Chelsea, 90% of U.S. adults have this symptom, but most have never heard of it. Means a good chance you and I have this. Most U.S. adults meet the criteria for cardiovascular kidney metabolic syndrome. And it's a continuum of overlapping heart, kidney, and metabolic risk driven largely by weight, blood pressure, blood sugar, cholesterol, and kidney function. So it's a broad disorder that links all these together. And the American Heart Association coined the term CKM syndrome a couple years ago. And former physician guidelines were released in June. And it seems to cover everybody. So it's about 90% of U.S. adults fall somewhere on this continuum. Now, I would think you and I maybe we're pretty healthy people. Maybe we don't. But don't take this as, oh man, everybody has it. Take this as Americans, probably we could get a little healthier. And I don't mean to laugh. I just mean there are other countries with the World Cup that are coming here and they're going, everything is huge.
1: Mm-hmm.
0: Everything.
1: Mm-hmm.
0: And so medically, they just talk about this can have consequences. 90% of U.S. adults fall in this. Now, I don't think you have to be like a fitness fanatic
1: right.
0: to not.

But they talk about, you know, the earlier in life you can start to work towards those regular physical activity, good sleep, a structured weight loss program if you need it when appropriate, standard medications, all those things can definitely be helpful. So not to put a damper on anybody's summer fun as you eat this weekend, but 90% of people fall within these unhealthy guidelines.

0: Hey, it's Chelsea. He's Reed. Reed, I guess there is a huge Hollywood auction starting soon, and it's going to be featuring some really amazing things for movies. So the first one, obviously, we're super interested in, is the lightsaber from Luke Skywalker.
1: Really?
0: Yes. You're like, what are you talking about?
1: Well, what is that
0: well,
1: really?
0: Reed,
1: is
0: it just, I if mean, you it's... have about $1 million to spare, that's maybe, it's seven figures at least, they said for that one.
1: But that's going to be what, like a plastic?
0: Well, it's metal.
1: Oh, is
0: so
1: it metal?
0: It looks like it in the picture.
1: Yeah.
0: They have hats from The Wizard of Oz and Willy Wonka, hoverboards from Back to the Future 2, rugs from The Big Lebowski, and a pair of Rocky's boxing boots.
1: And who is selling this?
0: Hollywood collectors? Entertainment Signature Auction.
1: Why?
0: Is presenting this
1: Why?
0: Auction. I don't know.
1: That's not up in a museum somewhere with this stuff?
0: Yeah, I don't
1: it's
0: know.
1: Legit stuff.
0: Oh, I'm sorry. This lightsaber has never been up for auction. It was used in the on-screen fight in 1980, so I'm guessing it's metal. It's starting up at $1 million.
1: That's the starting price.
0: Okay. It's not going to fetch $1 million. It's starting at $1 million. All right.
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3: This morning, variable cloudiness and high temperatures near 83, some fog possible, with visibility around a mile. Tonight, continued partly cloudy skies and a low of 62. Tomorrow, mostly clear skies, highs in the mid-80s. Expect lows in the mid-60s tomorrow night, with mainly clear skies. On Sunday, mostly sunny skies and highs again in the mid-80s. Looking ahead to Monday, wall-to-wall sunshine, highs in the low 90s.

0: please.
1: Hey, it's Reed and Chelsea with you.
2: Go ahead, Reed.
1: Well, this is quite interesting. So part of why people are saying they like to listen to the radio is because, I mean, Chelsea and I, we've met a lot of you.
2: Yes.
1: You know that we're real human beings.
2: We're real people.
1: Certainly imperfect.
2: That talk about baked beans.
1: Some of us more imperfect than others.
2: And our kids.
1: As Chelsea would say.
2: Okay.
1: Meta's Muse Image is a new AI generator built into Meta AI, Instagram, and WhatsApp. And it can pull in public Instagram photos and use AI, which raises major deepfake concerns.
2: Oh, my.
1: And consent concerns. So they launched this thing publicly, I think, like this month. And it generates and edits images from text prompts that can blend multiple photos, interpret complex prompts. And it's now powering more than 30 new AI effects in these Instagram stories and image tools. So the big question is, this is going to raise new questions for all this fake stuff.
2: Yeah.
1: But again, also you have, well, you're pulling from people who aren't giving you consent. You know, if Morgan Freeman says, hey, you can use my voice.
2: Yes.
1: The great Morgan Freeman voice.
2: Did Matthew McConaughey?
1: I think he did too.
2: Publicly do that?
1: I think so. I think so. That's one thing. But when you have the world of Meta and Instagram and also saying, we're just going to pull from all of these things, then where's that consent? But here's what I'm thinking.
2: Okay.
1: Somewhere deep in that thing you hit accept on, long ago when you made your Facebook page.
2: Yes.
1: Oh, you may have consented to this. I don't know. I don't know for sure. But this has definitely got people. I mean, I'm just, if social media is so fake that I don't know what's real, I think it's still somewhat interesting. But man, I lose. And you know, I've been on X a lot less because I'm like, stuff isn't even legit videos. This is like, it's interesting, but it's like, that's not really a bear chasing that dog.
2: I know. And to even go one step further, which is really sick, some places take news stories and turn the facts. Like, it's not even real stuff.
1: Yeah. Yeah. So we'll see where all it's going, but
2: so you need to have reputable sources.
1: Well, a lot of people are trying to find out what's real. Meta's like, yeah, we're just going to keep on, I guess, going this way.
2: Crazy.
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4: Traffic will be congested on New Pinery Road in Portage next week as a utility project gets underway Monday. The right southbound lane between Albert and Town will be closed for most of the week. You're encouraged to avoid the area if you can. State Senator Sarah Kieski is working on legislation that would help child care providers in the state, especially those in rural areas.
5: There was money put forward to help these child care providers be able to provide more. And so all these child care providers that have been managing with this supplemental help are really facing a crisis of either having to limit how many kids they can see, which is already an issue, right? We don't have enough, especially in our rural areas, or they're going to have to increase prices, which is already an issue.
4: Senator Kieski hopes to advance the legislation when the Senate goes back into session at some point this year. Richland County has a new district attorney following the resignation of Jennifer Harper earlier this year. Amy Forehand was appointed to serve the remainder

0: of the term that ends in January of 2029. Forehand has served as the assistant DA and assistant corporation counsel in Richland County for more than two decades. The State Department of Justice has secured a settlement in an antitrust lawsuit against the farm equipment manufacturer Deere & Company. The settlement requires Deere to provide farmers and independent repair providers with the same equipment repair resources that it currently provides to authorized dealers for the next 10 years. The state says the settlement will mean that farmers have more options in many circumstances in which repairs are needed. And get ready for another heat wave, highs at or above the mid-80s for at least the next week, with little to no rain expected. Now you're up to date. I'm Tom Demeen, Magnum Media News.
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0: Reading Chelsea Magnum with you. All right, Chelsea's probably going to have some beers this weekend with the friends. Got a little bit of a get-together.
1: LOL, I sent the itinerary out. I just, like, take charge.
0: Did you copy me on it?
1: No, it's just the girls. Sorry, Reed.
0: So the husbands do not get included
1: in
0: the itinerary.
1: It's just the moms.
0: No. You guys used to include us, but then we would just throw in random comments in the text chat.
1: I don't think
0: you guys made your own text exchange. That's very nice.
1: I don't think there was respect to the itinerary. Do you know what I'm saying?
0: Can't
1: there
0: we
1: has
0: just
1: to be respect.
0: On a weekend and just kind of see what happens.
1: There was no times associated with anything, by the way.
0: The itinerary?
1: Yes.
0: Well, that's hardly an itinerary.
1: Well,
0: more like just
1: it's
0: a
1: just
0: list
1: what
0: of items.
1: We're going to do, but there wasn't respect. See what I'm saying? There's not respect. Can we be a little loosey-goosey, Reed? Can we just see how long
0: you
1: we want
0: to
1: be at the beach?
0: I don't know if you know how to be loosey-goosey, but I'm working with you on it.
1: No.
0: People say, what are you working on in your marriage? I'm trying to loosen Chelsea up a little bit, and she's trying to get me to be a little more. But I have adhered to those timelines for the bedtime.
1: The bedtime has been like
0: the last,
1: chef's kiss this week.
0: The last
1: seriously.
0: 2 to 3 nights,
1: gosh.
0: I've done very well, and that is a streak
1: yes.
0: where I come from.
1: It is.
0: Coming up, though, Americans drinking less. I got another stat. None of it's super surprising, but again, we're headed in a direction that I'm not headed in.
1: Okay.
0: And I know Dylan is not headed in, and Luke's not, but we'll talk about that.

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0: Country music news. Let's hear from Cody Johnson, Banks of the Trinity, his new album. And why isn't he riding a horse on the cover of the album?
1: I really didn't have a title for my new album until I heard the song Banks of the Trinity. And I went, oh, that's it. I can paint a visual picture on this piece of work, from the vinyls to the CDs to the t-shirts, the hats. That's a little bit different than, hey, look, it's Cody Johnson on a horse. You know, that's what I live every day. But the song Banks of the Trinity really took me back to a piece of my childhood.
0: Again, that's Cody Johnson.

0: dreaming.
1: Hey, it's Reed and Chelsea. Let's get back to a little drinking conversation. Drink responsibly, be safe this weekend, all that good stuff. More than one in three Americans, though, who drink alcohol, 36% say they are drinking less than a year ago. Only 5% report drinking more.
2: Right.
1: This is countrywide. This is not.

0: Wisconsin specific. This is not Midwest specific.
1: Okay.
0: Where we are known for our drinking. I saw something on a social media post, and they were talking about something like down in Louisiana, if you go to like an LSU game, how much drinking. And I saw somebody be like, have you ever been to Wisconsin? Like, have you ever seen how they do it in Wisconsin? It wasn't even someone from Wisconsin. They're like, the most common reason for cutting back is simply a reduced desire to drink, 50%. Yeah. Health concerns is only 35%. Cost is 20%.
1: Oh,
0: so the inflation
1: really?
0: Stuff is hitting people. But I think it's reflecting a broader shift toward moderation, personal wellness, and affordability, outweighing social habits. I think we're also just less social, though. I was talking with Jason, who you and I know, Jason, a listener. We sure appreciate it. Hardworking guy. And he said, people are so much less social. And I said, Jason, the last time I was in an airport, I looked up and everybody was in their phone. Just nobody was, like, you used to meet strangers.
1: Yeah.
0: Now, I don't want to talk to somebody I'm sitting next to on an airplane. I don't want to. I don't want to be stuck in a metal tube at 30,000 feet with someone I don't know.
1: Reed got quite the flight one time.
0: Well, she was very nice, and then I just said, I'm going to take a nap now. And she was great. I'm very direct with people on that. But I was also just like, look at all these people, you know, standing in line at a restaurant, one of those kind of fast, quick serve places, and like everybody in line was just on their phone. And I was too. I'm not saying I'm not. But this is where, as part of the less drinking, people are just less social.
1: Yeah.
0: Or if you go out, you go out for an hour and a half. Where you used to go out for three.
1: You don't go out. You watch Netflix.
0: You got to get out.
1: Yeah.
0: I think
1: this
0: it's
1: is
0: so
1: what's affecting the dating scene so much.
0: It's all of it. It's not just about better for your mental health.
1: Going out and drinking, it's about going out and being social. You know what I'm saying?
0: And drinking, though, absolutely helps. Social lubricant. It's when done in moderation. I mean, it's easier to go to an event for a lot of people.
1: Mm-hmm.
0: Have a drink. It's good.

0: Hey, it's Chelsea. He's Reed. Reed, I know you don't like these when I talk about this as much.
1: Somebody turned on.
0: But I find it to be very inspirational. And I find what they say, that's exactly what it is. And
1: I didn't even know.
0: I find it to be the little things that they say really cute. So Anna's 100 years old, and she loves going to her local YMCA. And she walked in one day, and they had a big 100th surprise birthday party. She had no idea. And she loves going to the Y, and she takes yoga classes. She walks the track. She does crafts and a bunch of social things at the YMCA. And she, you know, when she wants a slower day, she listens to music, which I love to hear that. She enjoys crocheting. And Reed, this is awesome. She likes to play casino games or go to the casino for mental stimulation.
1: There you go.
0: I mean, she said one time she won $10,000.
1: I think there's an element to it, too, where it's just kind of like, you know, you got the noises and the flashes, and that's not bad sometimes.
0: No, but it's the game. It's like the strategy and all of that.
1: Some of those games take more thinking than others.
0: That is true.
1: But if she's, you know, got to go to the casino today, got to keep my mental health up.
0: Yeah.
1: I like it.
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7: This morning, variable cloudiness and high temperatures near 83, some fog possible, with visibility around a mile. Tonight, continued partly cloudy skies and a low of 62. Tomorrow, mostly clear skies, highs in the mid-80s. Expect lows in the mid-60s tomorrow night, with mainly clear skies. On Sunday, mostly sunny skies and highs again in the mid-80s. Looking ahead to Monday, wall-to-wall sunshine, highs in the low 90s.

0: Reed and Chelsea along with you. Okay, Chelsea. So this is, you know, this is sad, but also positive. The two World Trade Center is breaking ground 25 years after 9/11. So 25 years after the terrorist attacks left that gaping void in Lower Manhattan. They have broken ground. I think they did this yesterday on the new headquarters, a tiered glass and steel tower at two World Trade Center, 55-story, 2-million-square-foot building with more than an acre of outdoor terraces and gardens, is the last commercial development in the footprint of the fallen twin towers of the World Trade Center.
1: Mm.
0: Skyscraper scheduled to be completed 2031.
1: Wow.
0: 1,226 feet. The renderings of this are obviously spectacular. The mayor of New York City says it will create 3,200 jobs and inject $6 billion in the city's economy. And he said, we are standing today on hallowed ground. It would be quite interesting to live. You know, would you carry that with you every day?
1: Right.
0: Where you are.
1: Yeah.
0: The tragedy that was and the pain that is continued. You and I were able to go on one of the honor flights, and they went to the 9/11 memorial and
1: right.
0: the Pentagon, and you know, that would be...
1: I have been to the memorial in New York City.
0: Yes, you've been to that one? Yep, I've not been to that one, but we've been to...
1: It's very moving.
0: Yeah, and so to live in that every day.
1: Yeah.
0: But ultimately, you would need to move forward with your life too, but it would just... To live in a situation like that would be... I think it would be quite interesting, but at the same time, I think another step forward to healing 25 years later.
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3: Expect congested traffic on New Pinery Road in Portage next week as the right southbound lane between Town and Albert will be closed for much-needed utility repairs. The project expected to last most of

0: of next week, you're encouraged to avoid the area if you can. State Senator Sarah Kieski is working on legislation that would help child care providers, especially in rural parts of the state, make ends meet.
1: There was money put forward to help these child care providers be able to provide more. And so all these child care providers that have been managing with this supplemental help are really facing a crisis of either having to limit how many kids they can see, which is already an issue, right? We don't have enough, especially in our rural areas, or they're going to have to increase prices, which is already an issue.
0: Senator Kieski is hopeful the issue will be addressed when the Senate reconvenes at some point this fall. Richland County has a new district attorney after Amy Forehand was appointed to replace Jennifer Harper, who announced her resignation earlier this year. Forehand has served as assistant DA and assistant corporation counsel in Richland County for more than 20 years. She'll fill the remainder of the term that ends in January of 2029. The State Department of Justice has secured a settlement in an antitrust lawsuit against the farm equipment manufacturer Deere & Company. The settlement resolved the lawsuit against the company, which alleged that it used unlawful practices to limit the ability of farmers and independent repair providers to perform repairs on its farm equipment. And get ready for another heat wave. Highs at or above the mid-80s for at least the next week, with little to no rain expected. Now you're up to date. I'm Tom Demeen, Magnum Media News.

0: Hey, it's Reed and Chelsea. Reed, Mick Jagger of the Rolling Stones did an interview with Today, and I'm reading this article, and the big headline is, at 82, Mick Jagger says he's ready to go for another Rolling Stones tour.
1: I saw an article on one of our websites that they might do a little more residency stuff.
0: Okay.
1: Because it just... But this is where the Stones are amazing. Because
0: I
1: he's
0: know.
1: 82 and he's like...
0: Let's go.
1: Let's go. And then other guys in the band are like, yeah, maybe, you know, I mean, how Keith Richards is still alive? None of us, you know, it's a, you know, the eighth wonder of the world. But for us, you see some of these artists that are like 60 and they're like, I'm going to do a residency. And no shame. The Stones at
0: right.
1: like 80 are going, eh, maybe we're going to do a little more residency stuff. It'd be easier on the body.
0: Well, they did have their recent album come out and he just kind of said he doesn't want to slow down. He has a lot more songs to write.
1: Well, Mick never stops on stage.
0: I know. You've told me that.
1: And
0: you saw him at Miller Park.
1: Summerfest. At
0: really?
1: The amphitheater, yeah. Ty and I
0: okay.
1: got those last lawn seats. They were expensive. Worth it. And that was
0: wow.
1: when they had the drummer, too, who was
0: okay.
1: still alive. But
0: okay.
1: I think Keith is... He partied up hard. Mick didn't. I think
0: really?
1: Mick knew... Now, I want to... Like, Mick has, I think, cared for his body for the most part. Far better than a lot of the other rock stars.
0: Okay.

0: Reading Chelsea along with you. Chelsea, this is kind of sad to me. You've got one of the nation's top divorce lawyers already predicting Travis Kelce and Taylor Swift's marriage longevity.
1: What?
0: They're not even a week into this thing. Can't we give them the benefit of

0: the doubt here.
1: What's this gentleman's name?
0: James Sexton.
1: Yep.
0: Oh, you
1: heard this
0: guy. He
1: is very famous. I've watched a lot of his videos. He has very... What's the right word? He's very... His take on marriage is very fascinating.
0: Well...
1: Because he has seen a ton of it.
0: I would imagine it's almost just pure logic for him.
1: Yeah.
0: Like unemotional, sterile, in a way.
1: But I think he's seen so many things that he's just like, you know, people don't really talk about all the things that they should talk about. They don't think about the other side of it.
0: Right. I would imagine a divorce lawyer is an interesting career if you are married.
1: Right.
0: You could either look at your marriage and go, man, we have this great marriage. Or you can go, we have some of these problems. But it's just, I would imagine it's like a doctor. It's like a police officer. You got to separate work from home life. So coming up, we'll talk about what James says. And an interesting thing that he says, I don't want to stereotype it.
1: Oh.
0: But just again, all the experience he has, he says this is one thing they have going for them. So we'll talk about that.

0: guys on when I'm on my way to work.
1: 100.1.
2: Just play good country all the time.
3: You guys are awesome.
1: Thunder.

0: She's Chelsea. I'm Reed. Let's get back to Taylor Swift and Travis Kelce. They got married 1 week ago, and we already have people saying, well, what are the odds these two are going to make it? Don't you get at least a three-month honeymoon period?
1: Yes, but James Sexton is one of the top divorce lawyers, and I watch a lot of his videos on Facebook, not because I'm plotting anything against Reed, but he just has such an interesting look on marriage. So please tell me what he said, because I am dying to know.
0: He says there's a good chance they're not going to make it. He said that if the roles were reversed, if Travis Kelce was the musician and Taylor Swift was the athlete, he said their chances would be much worse.
1: Really?
0: He said, I think a male musician has a harder time than a female musician not cheating. Now, he said, I don't mean to overtly stereotype, but again, as you've said, Chels, this is what he does.
1: Yeah.
0: And he said, this is gives him a better chance.
1: Okay.
0: But he says, I think they have a good chance, but he said celebrities marrying celebrities is always tough. He says it's always tricky. And you do see some of these great marriages. I think one of the great marriages, Dolly Parton and her husband who just passed away. I mean, when you have a celebrity who doesn't marry another celebrity, those are sometimes the strongest marriages. Now, you take a Tim McGraw, you take a Faith Hill, you know, you take a Garth and Trisha.
1: Garth and Trisha, there are
0: plenty of examples of... But they're in the same industry. Does that help too?
1: Yes.
0: You know,
1: it
0: you got
1: does.
0: Athlete and musician, two similar worlds, but also two very different worlds. But my gosh, can't we give them 3 months?
1: Yeah.
0: Can't we give them a little bit of time? Wasn't your gal Kim K married for like a week one time or something?
1: Yes, she was.
0: Chelsea still watches
1: Kim
0: that crazy
1: Kardashian,
0: show.
1: To be specific. Thank
0: Chelsea
1: you.
0: Still watches that show. It's unbelievable.
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4: This morning, variable cloudiness and high temperatures near 83, some fog possible, with visibility around a mile. Tonight, continued partly cloudy skies and a low of 62. Tomorrow, mostly clear skies, highs in the mid-80s. Expect lows in the mid-60s tomorrow night, with mainly clear skies. On Sunday, mostly sunny skies and highs again in the mid-80s. Looking ahead to Monday, wall-to-wall sunshine, highs in the low 90s.

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3: 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There's

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And, well, let's just say there was an interesting acceptance speech for this award. I'll share it with you.

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0: Actually, the newest member of the Music City Walk of Fame. His buddy Jordan Davis was there to honor him as well. And Thomas thanked God, his family, and the fans, saying that the star may have his name on it, but it belongs to a whole lot of people, which is just classic, classy Thomas Rhett.
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1: Here are some stories we are working on today. Expect congested traffic on the southbound New Pinery Road in Portage beginning next week, as a lane will be closed. Richland County has a new district attorney after Jennifer Harper announced her resignation earlier this year. State Senator Sarah Kieski is hoping funding can be found for child care providers who are in desperate need of help. The State Department of Justice has secured a settlement in an antitrust lawsuit against Deer and Company. And another heat wave beginning, highs at or above the mid-80s for the next week.
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1: What's crackin'? It's Ritter, and I'm one of those people that when I travel somewhere or like stay at a hotel, or I'm always looking at the reviews, like looking at places, right? Well, now TripAdvisor's got their little AI thing that like redoes summaries of reviews, and it's starting to catch a lot of heat because it glosses over some pretty serious complaints and just you know, fluffs up all the good stuff about places, which is why I personally love to go and read the one-star reviews. Because, like, to me, four or five, like, everyone, I want to hear the worst of the worst. And honestly, I find that it's just, you know, first world problems that people are complaining about. But neither here nor there, either way, maybe not use AI summaries. You got to dig a little deeper yourself.
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4: Today, some sun breaking through with highs near 80, patches of fog and visibility around a mile. This evening, partly cloudy skies, expect lows near 62. Tomorrow, a good deal of sunshine as well as high temperatures near 85. Tomorrow night, mostly clear skies and lows near 65. Come Sunday, mostly sunny conditions with similar temps in the mid 80s. For Monday, sunshine once again, and highs in the low 90s.
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Okay, I've still never been able to wrap my head around sitting for hours watching videos of people popping pimples and right? Like, I cannot believe the amount of time people spend watching these quote-unquote oddly satisfying things. Oh, the exact amount of time the average person spends will blow your mind, too. Hang on.

0: What's crackalackin'? It's Ritter hanging with you, and I was just reading something talking about those quote-unquote oddly satisfying videos that people watch, you know, like pimple popping, and I can't get my head wrapped around it, but the average American, I guess, spends around 150 hours a year watching that kind of... Really? I don't know what y'all, but I mean, 30 seconds of watching someone carve a bar of soap is about the most that I've got.
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1: Traffic will be congested on New Pinery Road in Portage next week as a utility project gets underway Monday. The right southbound lane between Albert and Town will be closed for most of the week. You're encouraged to avoid the area if you can. State Senator Sarah Kieske is working on legislation that would help child care providers in the state, especially those in rural areas.
2: There was money put forward to help these child care providers be able to provide more. And so all these child care providers that have been managing with this supplemental help are really facing a crisis of either having to limit how many kids they can see, which is already an issue, right? We don't have enough, especially in our rural areas, or they're going to have to increase prices, which is already an issue.
1: Senator Kieske hopes to advance the legislation when the Senate goes back into session at some point this year. Richland County has a new district attorney following the resignation of Jennifer Harper earlier this year. Amy Forehan was appointed to serve the remainder of the term that ends in January of 2029. Forehand has served as the assistant DA and assistant corporation counsel in Richland County for more than two decades. The State Department of Justice has secured a settlement in an antitrust lawsuit against the farm equipment manufacturer Deere & Company. The settlement requires Deere to provide farmers and independent repair providers with the same equipment repair resources that it currently provides to authorized dealers for the next 10 years. The state says the settlement will mean that farmers have more options in many circumstances in which repairs are needed. And get ready for another heat wave, highs at or above the mid-80s for at least the next week, with little to no rain expected. Now you're up to date. I'm Tom Demean, Magnum Media News.
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0: I guess the office romance is dead. It's done. It's not a thing. What up, it's Ritter. I guess there was a study that was looking at workplace romances and trying to figure out why it's failing. I think it's pretty obvious, right? Like HR, you're not supposed to. You're not allowed to. You have to discuss the. And also, being someone who has dated someone I work with, it never ends well. It doesn't go well. And you know what? I think Gen Z and the Gen Alpha have figured that out. Props to them, because those Monday staff meetings can always be super awkward.
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Today, some sun breaking through with highs near 80, patches of fog and visibility around a mile. This evening, partly cloudy skies, expect lows near 62. Tomorrow, a good deal of sunshine, as well as high temperatures near 85. Tomorrow night, mostly clear skies and lows near 65. Come Sunday, mostly sunny conditions, with similar temps in the mid-80s. For Monday, sunshine once again and highs in the low 90s.

Okay, like, this is exactly what I don't want to be someday, but I feel like the world is forcing me into it. A 93-year-old truck driver. Yes, 93, still driving truck, set a world record. Yeah, this guy's incredible. We got to talk about it.

0: What's up? It's Ritter. I, for one, I do not want to be working at 93. I don't want to be working at 65 at this point. But there's a truck driver in Iowa that is doing that at 93 and now got recognized as the Guinness Book of World Records world's oldest truck driver. And here's the crazy part. He's been behind the wheel since he was 19. Yeah, think about the miles. 19 to 93 says he's been in every U.S. state except for Alaska and Hawaii, which, I mean, semis can't magically drive across. So you get the point. But I don't know. Would you still keep working till you're, like, in your 90s? That's a hard no for me, dog.
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0: Yo, it's Ritter, and if you're a person who loves your Frank's Red Hot and, you know, you put that ish on everything, how about the interstate? Got a story to tell you coming up.
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2: Expect congested traffic on New Pinery Road in Portage next week as the right southbound lane between Town and Albert will be closed for much-needed utility repairs. The project expected to last most of next week. You're encouraged to avoid the area if you can. State Senator Sarah Kieski is working on legislation that would help child care providers, especially in rural parts of the state, make ends meet.
3: There was money put forward to help these child care providers be able to provide more. And so all these child care providers that have been managing with this supplemental help are really facing a crisis of either having to limit how many kids they can see, which is already an issue, right? We don't have enough, especially in our rural areas, or they're going to have to increase prices, which is already an issue.
2: Senator Kieski is hopeful the issue will be addressed when the Senate reconvenes at some point this fall. Richland County has a new district attorney after Amy Forehand was appointed to replace Jennifer Harper, who announced her resignation earlier this year. Forehand has served as assistant DA and assistant corporation counsel in Richland County for more than 20 years. She'll fill the remainder of the term that ends in January of 2029. The State Department of Justice has secured a settlement in an antitrust lawsuit against the farm equipment manufacturer Deere & Company. The settlement resolved the lawsuit against the company, which alleged that it used unlawful practices to limit the ability of farmers and independent repair providers to perform repairs on its farm equipment. And get ready for another heat wave, highs at or above the mid-80s for at least the next week, with little to no rain expected. Now you're up to date. I'm Tom Demeen, Magnum Media News.

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0: Hey, it's Ritter, and this is a very sad day. Semi-hauling 40,000 pounds of Frank's Red Hot started leaking all over the interstate in Ohio. Yeah, it takes the slogan, I put that ish on everything, to a whole nother level, if you ask me. The biggest issue, the whole thing, though, was, you know, because Frank's Red Hot is an acid, it's super acidic, it, you know, can cause damage to plants and, you know, even once you get the storm drains. It's actually kind of a bad thing. And, you know, if they're worried about the environment, but yet we put this in our bodies, it's not going to stop me. I'm just saying.
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6: Today, some sun breaking through, with highs near 80, patches of fog, and visibility around a mile. This evening, partly cloudy skies, expect lows near 62. Tomorrow, a good deal of sunshine, as well as high temperatures near 85. Tomorrow night, mostly clear skies and lows near 65. Come Sunday, mostly sunny conditions, with similar temps in the mid-80s. For Monday, sunshine once again, and highs in the low 90s.

Okay, this couldn't be more fitting for Wisconsin because I've been to many of them. Today's the day to celebrate one of these classic establishments known for cheap beer, dirty floors. Oh, if you know, you know. Hang on.

0: What up? It's Ritter, and I don't know about you, but I absolutely love and appreciate a good dive bar. And when I call a place a dive, it's not saying it's a bad thing. You know, we've got a lot of great ones spread across our state, and today's the day to celebrate those neighborhood hole in the walls. Yes, happy National Dive Bar Day. Sounds like I need to find a dartboard and a Miller High Life ASAP.
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4: Today, some sun breaking through with highs near 80, patches of fog and visibility around a mile. This evening, partly cloudy skies, expect lows near 62. Tomorrow, a good deal of sunshine, as well as high temperatures near 85. Tomorrow night, mostly clear skies and lows near 65. Come Sunday, mostly sunny conditions, with similar temps in the mid-80s. For Monday, sunshine once again, and highs in the low 90s.

Okay, so Choosin Texas has officially taken over the entire world. Of course, the world coming here for the World Cup helped that. But it's now spent 12 non-consecutive weeks at number one on the Billboard Hot 100. Something that puts her in a pretty legendary company, along with Mariah Carey, Whitney Houston. And this is now making Choosin Texas one of the biggest crossover country hits ever. Yeah, I'm looking at you, Shania Twain. Like, legit. Folks ain't just choosing Texas, they choose and repeat.

Thunder Country 100.1. Mike Olson with you on this Friday afternoon. Morgan Wallen and Post Malone starting out my time here today. Lots of great music coming up. Got a lot of things happening around the listening area. Of course, the Sauk County Fair is going. And what do they got coming up here today? The Junior Exotic Show. Oh, let's see. Baraboo Children's Museum. They've got things going on there. The Badger State Truck and Tractor Pull be in the grandstand tonight at 7. And the Sauk County Master Gardeners will be putting on a chat there in the Fame Stage in the commercial building. And who else we got? Oh, Diamonds and Lead, the live band at the Litcher Pavilion. That starts right around 9:30. All right, so yeah, there's a lot going on there. I hope you get a chance to go and party a little bit. All right. Right now, I've got Kanan Smith, Co Wetzel with Jesse Murph, Billy Currington, and John Party ready to lead things off with his latest on Thunder Country 100.1.

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0: 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Kanan Smith finishing up that set for you, and that's bringing us to an information break, and that'll put you just moments away from Kane Brown's latest woman. Cole Swindell, Luke Combs, and Jake Owen all coming your way on Thunder Country 100.1.
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0: Thunder Country 100.1, Kane Brown's latest woman for you. Kane, I don't know if you've ever seen him or not, but he's got tattoos, and he's been tatted. And he said that's one thing he will not let his kids do. No, not while they're living under his roof. You know, when they're out on their own, do what you will. All right, and hopefully it's safe. All right, information break is coming up for you. Then get yourself ready for Matt Cooper. You'll also be hearing from Frankie Ballard, Graylin James, Corey Kent, and Jason Aldean on Thunder Country 100.1.
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5: Today brings some sunshine and highs near 82, though light fog will keep visibility down to about a mile. Tonight turns partly cloudy, with lows dipping into the low 60s. Tomorrow looks great. Sunshine mixing with a few clouds and highs climbing into the mid-80s. Skies clear out tomorrow night, with lows near 64. Sunday stays mostly clear. Highs push into the upper 80s. And Monday keeps the sunshine going, with temperatures back near 89.

Thunder Country 100.1. That is Matt Cooper. A reminder for you going on today and tomorrow is What a Shoot a Days in New Lisbon. It's at Riverside Park, which is easy to find because you just go along Lemonware River, and there it is. All right, and they've got a ton of things going on there. If you'd like a complete schedule, whatashootadays.com. That's where you need to check out. All right, they've got a lot of stuff. Ella Langley, Bailey Zimmerman, and Shibuzi with Jelly Roll right now on Thunder Country 100.1.

0: Thunder Country, 100.1, Ella Langley. Ella, out on tour, and a typical day for her. She tries to take care of her body, she said, because, quote, we literally all need my body to function. You know, doing what we're doing in this industry, the chance of making it is less than 2%. Yeah, that's not very much, is it? No. And there's a ton of singers out there. Anyway, she starts her day with warm water, lifts some weights, does some yoga, relaxes outside with a pen and paper, scratches down notes there about songs that she's got working in her brain. And when she gets her hair and makeup done, she's listening to R&B music, you know, like Al Green and Bobby Womack. Ella Langley. That's bringing us to our area sports report. We'll have that for you here in just a quick moment, and then we'll get you right back into music with Rascal Flatts, Kenny Chesney, Blake Shelton, and Parker McCollum on Thunder Country 100.1.
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2: 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We are now just 6 weeks away from the start of the high school football season. Non-conference action. On Thursday, August 20th, Portage will be at Wisconsin Dells. Portage moves to the Capital Conference for football beginning this fall. On Friday, August 21st, Reedsburg at New Berlin West, Baraboo at home with Sauk Prairie. Also, Mauston hosts Platteville. Both Partyville and Poinette, members of the Eastern Suburban Conference this fall. 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Poinette will start at home with Fall River Rio. Home talent baseball last night. Poinette outscores Black Earth 17-7. Ian Noel with three hits, including a round tripper, scoring four times and knocking in four. Dylan Tomlinson, three hits, three runs scored. Joel Thimpson with four base hits. Poinette will be at Cottage Grove on Sunday. Home talent baseball tonight. It's Reedsburg at Cazenovia. Wisconsin Dells at home with Black Earth. Reedsburg will be at Black Earth tomorrow and at Ashton on Sunday. The Brewers defeated the Cardinals last night 8-4. Jake Bauer's two hits, including a home run, scoring twice, knocking in three. Bryce Terang, a home run among his two base hits, two RBI and two runs scored. Jackson Churio, two hits, scoring twice, two hits apiece from Sal Frelick and Cooper Pratt. Logan Henderson nets the win. 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

Rascal Flatts on Thunder Country 100.1. Gary Lavox of Rascal Flatts has a birthday today. He is 56. An information break is lined up for you, and so is another round of music. Yeah, get prepared for Low Cash, Rodney Atkins, Morgan Wallen with Post Malone, and Michael Ray on Thunder Country.

0: Thunder Country 100.1 with Low Cash. That's bringing us to an information break. We'll have a short, sweet one for you. And then, just ahead, Luke Combs, Tyler Farr, Megan Maroney, and the Zach Brown Band on Thunder Country 100.1.
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3: Today brings some sunshine and highs near 82, though light fog will keep visibility down to about a mile. Tonight turns partly cloudy, with lows dipping into the low 60s. Tomorrow looks great. Sunshine mixing with a few clouds and highs climbing into the mid-80s. Skies clear out tomorrow night, with lows near 64. Sunday stays mostly clear. Highs push into the upper 80s. And Monday keeps the sunshine going, with temperatures back near 89.

Luke Combs on Thunder Country 100.1. Reminder for you, farmers markets are out there waiting for you. Yeah, if you're in Baraboo tomorrow from 8 to 12:30, right there on the Courthouse Square, they'll always have some wonderful things for you. Mauston, their farmers market is at the Juneau County Courthouse Lawn right downtown. And they go Saturday morning starting at 7 until they're sold out. Oh, let's see here. The farmers market in Waniwak is every Saturday from 9 to 2. They're right along the 400 bike trail. And there's a Sunday farmer market at the Elm Street Plaza in Wisconsin Dells, and they run from 9:30 to 2:30. And, yeah, and you're going to find all that homegrown, homemade, and handcrafted goodness at each and every one. Yeah, I hope you can stop by. Josh Ross, Chris Young, Shaboozy on Thunder Country 100.1.

0: Thunder Country 100.1 with Josh Ross. I don't know how it is at your house. I don't know who needs to hear this, but that first piece of bread in the loaf, that stays in the bag until it meets the last piece of bread in our house. Yeah, and I don't know if my wife sacrifices herself to eat that. I don't know, but it always seems to disappear. She may throw it out. But anyway, we've got an information break coming up for you. I got another set of music all lined up. You're moments away here from Sam Hunt, Jordan Davis, Tim McGraw, and George Burge with Luke Bryan on Thunder Country 100.1.
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0: Thunder Country 100.1 with Sam Hunt. That's bringing us to our area sports report. That'll be here in just a quick moment for you. And I'll have more music waiting with Jason Aldean, Midland, Morgan Wallen, and Thomas Rhett on Thunder Country 100.1. Thomas Rhett, by the way, this past week got his star in the Nashville Walk of Fame. Congratulations to him.
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2: 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We are now just 6 weeks away from the start of the high school football season. Non-conference action. On Thursday, August 20th, Portage will be at Wisconsin Dells. Portage moves to the Capital Conference for football beginning this fall. On Friday, August 21st, Reedsburg at New Berlin West, Baraboo at home with Sauk Prairie. Also, Mauston hosts Platteville. Both Partyville and Poinette, members of the Eastern Suburban Conference this fall. 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Poinette will start at home with Fall River Rio. Hometown in baseball last night, Poinette outscores Black Earth 17-7. Ian Noel with three hits, including a round tripper, scoring four times and knocking in four. Dylan Tomlinson, three hits, three runs scored. Joel Thimpson with four base hits. Poinette will be at Cottage Grove on Sunday. Hometown at baseball tonight, it's Reedsburg at Cazenovia. Wisconsin Dells at home with Black Earth. Reedsburg will be at Black Earth tomorrow and at Ashton on Sunday. The Brewers defeated the Cardinals last night 8-4. Jake Bauer's two hits, including a home run, scoring twice, knocking in three. Bryce Terang, a home run among his two base hits, two RBI and two runs scored. Jackson Churio, two hits, scoring twice, two hits apiece from Sal Frelick and Cooper Pratt. Logan Henderson nets the win. 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

0: Thunder Country, 100.1 Jason Aldean, bringing us to an information break. And we're going to work on wrapping up our 5 o'clock hour. I've got some help here with Alexandra Kay. You'll hear from Brad Paisley, John Morgan. Ella Langley's back with us. And Florida Georgia Line on Thunder Country, 100.1.
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2: Today brings some sunshine and highs near 82, though light fog will keep visibility down to about a mile. Tonight turns partly cloudy, with lows dipping into the low 60s. Tomorrow looks great. Sunshine mixing with a few clouds and highs climbing into the mid-80s. Skies clear out tomorrow night, with lows near 64. Sunday stays mostly clear. Highs push into the upper 80s. And Monday keeps the sunshine going, with temperatures back near 89.

Thunder Country 100.1 with Alexandra Kay. Oh, let me get over to my board over here and let you know the Friends of Mirror Lake State Park are going to be hosting a concert in the park this evening, 7 o'clock, with bluegrass-inspired music by Big Tooth. Yeah, the amphitheater, I better say this right, features natural rock seating for you. But if you need a little more cush for your tush, yeah, bring yourself a lawn chair or maybe one of them foam cushions, all right? Yeah, you're all welcome to bring your own lawn chairs, too, they said. Picnics and coolers are allowed, but pets should be left at home. And in the event of rain, it will be moved into a nearby shelter. All right. Mirror Lake State Park. They're at E10320 Ferndale Road. All right. Free will donations are appreciated. All right. Shaboozy and Jelly Roll, Keith Urban, and Luke Combs on Thunder Country 100.1.

0: 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Welcome to the 6 o'clock hour. 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

0: Thunder Country 100.1 Low Cash. And I know somebody. I know somebody that does area sports, and that is Tom Demeen. And he's going to join you in just a minute with all the details on area sports. 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
5: 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On Thursday, August 20th, Portage will be at Wisconsin Dells. Portage moves to the Capital Conference for football beginning this fall. 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

0: Sauk Prairie. Also, Mauston hosts Platteville. Both Pardeeville and Poinette, members of the Eastern Suburban Conference this fall. Pardeeville begins at East Troy. Poinette will start at home with Fall River Rio. Home talent baseball last night. Poinette outscores Black Earth 17-7. Ian Noel with three hits, including a round tripper, scoring four times and knocking in four. Dylan Tomlinson, three hits, three runs scored. Joel Thimpson with four base hits. Poinette will be at Cottage Grove on Sunday. Home talent baseball tonight. It's Reedsburg at Cazenovia. Wisconsin Dells at home with Black Earth. Reedsburg will be at Black Earth tomorrow and at Ashton on Sunday. The Brewers defeated the Cardinals last night 8-4. Jake Bauer's two hits, including a home run, scoring twice, knocking in three. Bryce Terang, a home run among his two base hits, two RBI and two runs scored. Jackson Churio, two hits, scoring twice, two hits apiece from Sal Frelick and Cooper Pratt. Logan Henderson nets the win. 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

0: Thunder Country 100.1. Tucker Wetmore and his number one song, Brunette. I have an information break lined up, and then my final set for this week. We'll have John Morgan with Jason Aldean, Riley Green, Brett Young, Russell Dickerson, Corey Kent with Cole Wetzel, and Darius Rucker. Mike Olson saying thanks so much for joining me here all week long on Thunder. Back with you again Monday afternoon at 3 o'clock. A lot of things happening around the listening area. Get out there and enjoy some of it. All right. And if you can't, well, stick right by the radio. 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
3: Today brings some sunshine and highs near 82. Though light fog will keep visibility down to about a mile. Tonight turns partly cloudy, with lows dipping into the low 60s. Tomorrow looks great. Sunshine mixing with a few clouds and highs climbing into the mid-80s. Skies clear out tomorrow night, with lows near 64. Sunday stays mostly clear. Highs push into the upper 80s. And Monday keeps the sunshine going, with temperatures back near 89.